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2: You take the blue pill.
1: Ja. Yeah.
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2: 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You stay in Radioland. And I show you how the best radio show of all time sounds.
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0: denken. 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
1: You take the blue pill.
0: Ja.
1: The story ends.
0: Okay.
1: You wake up in your bed and believe whatever you want to believe. You take the red pill. You stay in Radioland. And I show you how the best radio show of all time sounds.
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